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3: Clear tonight with fog patches and a low of plus 5. Increasing cloud tomorrow afternoon, the high 20. Cloudy periods and 8 overnight Friday. A sun-cloud mix and 21 on Saturday.
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4: Clear tonight with fog patches and a low of plus 5. Increasing cloud tomorrow afternoon, the high 20. Cloudy periods and 8 overnight Friday. A sun-cloud mix and 21 on Saturday.
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4: Clear tonight with fog patches and a low of plus 5. Increasing cloud tomorrow afternoon, the high 20. Cloudy periods and 8 overnight Friday. A sun-cloud mix and 21 on Saturday.
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5: Clear tonight with fog patches and a low of plus 5. Increasing cloud tomorrow afternoon, the high 20. Cloudy periods and 8 overnight Friday. A sun-cloud mix and 21 on Saturday.
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2: Clear tonight with fog patches and a low of plus 5. Increasing cloud tomorrow afternoon, the high 20. Cloudy periods and 8 overnight Friday. A sun-cloud mix and 21 on Saturday.
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3: Clear tonight with fog patches and a low of plus 5. Increasing cloud tomorrow afternoon, the high 20. Cloudy periods and 8 overnight Friday. A sun-cloud mix and 21 on Saturday.
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2: Clear tonight with fog patches and a low of plus 5. Increasing cloud tomorrow afternoon, the high 20. Cloudy periods and 8 overnight Friday. A sun-cloud mix and 21 on Saturday.
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4: Clear tonight with fog patches and a low of plus 5. Increasing cloud tomorrow afternoon, the high 20. Cloudy periods and 8 overnight Friday. A sun-cloud mix and 21 on Saturday.
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1: Good morning, I'm Dennis J. Puska. As part of all the billions Discovery Mining is investing in the Timmins area, its president says supporting communities is very important. President Tony Makuch says that includes recreation facilities to add life to way from the job for its workers. During a State of Mining presentation to the Timmins Chamber of Commerce, he mentioned one in Iroquois Falls. He said it recognizes where Discovery operations draw workers from.
2: Providing facilities to help, again, for people to live there and do well. And thank you for bringing it up to us and identifying something that we can at least try to help to be part of the solution.
1: Iroquois Falls Mayor Tory DeLaurier says what he calls a legacy project is a splash pad and a new park. He expects construction to begin next month. A Timmins company is one of 12 in the north getting new money from the Northern Ontario Heritage Fund. Andy's Trailers and Manufacturing is getting $319,000 for new equipment and a building upgrade. Announcing $3.4 million in funds, Minister of Northern Economic Development and Growth George Perry says the north is the heart of Ontario economy right now.
3: Our economy is booming. The mining sector is booming. The agriculture sector is booming. And I am convinced the forestry sector will survive, not just survive, but thrive.
1: Calling lumber the fiber basket, Perry says it's the best fiber in the world. Belleville police say their investigators have determined Sunday's shooting outside a Belleville synagogue was a hate-motivated crime. At a media conference yesterday, Chief Murray Rod says it was a deliberate attack directed at members of the Jewish community during one of the holiest observances of the year. Ontario Special Investigations Unit is investigating the exchange of gunfire between police and a 29-year-old suspect who later died in hospital. Chief Rod says Constables Jeff Smith and Mike McCurdy prevented what would have become an unimaginable tragedy. He adds Smith was shot multiple times, is facing a lengthy and challenging recovery, but is making progress. And in Moose FM Sports, back-to-back home games are on the agenda tonight and tomorrow for the Iroquois Falls Storm of the Northern Ontario Junior Hockey League. Tonight at 7:30 at Just Jordan Arena, they host the French River Rapids. Tomorrow, the visitors are the Sault Ste. Marie Thunderbirds. Same time, same rink. For these stories and more, go to MyCochranNow.com.
4: Mainly sunny today, which is likely to be the last super-duper sunny day we see for a while, topping out around 21 degrees, falling off to 7 overnight. Overcast tomorrow, high 21, and a mix of sun and cloud for Sunday, high 23.
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0: Street Hard, here comes the night, Moose FM. Well, good morning. Welcome to the Friday Morning Show, 272-6467, if you want to call or text. And if you'd like to write something out and feed it through an AI robo-reader, go ahead and send us the MP3 and we can play it on the air. This is your show, and we love it when you participate. By the way, you're perfectly free, if you wish, to text us and set up a time to come into the studio for a little tour and maybe sit down for a live interview. Now, when I say live, I mean you're there and I'm there at the same time staring at each other, and we'd record it. If you want to go live to air, you'll have to show up at 5 in the morning. And hey, you know, whatever floats your boat. But generally speaking, these days, if you hear a guest on the air, that person's being recorded, and you're certainly welcome to do that. We love to include new voices in the show. And we can talk about pretty much anything you want. Bunch of beautiful music coming at you, including Naked Eyes and Weezer. Next.
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0: Naked Eyes, always something there to remind me, Moose FM. Good morning, I'm Tim Rout, 272-6467, and we're looking at Facebook for some local birthdays. Marcel Proux turns 63 today. Evelyn Kidd will be 15 tomorrow. And also celebrating tomorrow, Henry Bedard and Rob Wills, who was my boss at Moose FM many years ago. Rob, tip of the hat. You got somebody you want to add to the list? 272-6467.
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0: Mainly sunny today, which is likely to be the last super-duper sunny day we see for a while, topping out around 21 degrees, falling off to 7 overnight. Overcast tomorrow, high 21, and a mix of sun and cloud for Sunday, high 23.
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1: Good morning, I'm Dennis J. Puska. As part of all the billions Discovery Mining is investing in the Timmins area, its president says supporting communities is very important. President Tony Makuch says that includes recreation facilities to add life to way from the job for its workers. During a State of Mining presentation to the Timmins Chamber of Commerce, he mentioned one in Iroquois Falls. He said it recognizes where Discovery operations draw workers from.
2: Providing facilities to help, again, for people to live there and do well. And thank you for bringing it up to us and identifying something that we can at least try to help to be part of the solution.
1: Iroquois Falls Mayor Tory DeLaurier says what he calls a legacy project is a splash pad and a new park. He expects construction to begin next month. A Timmins company is one of 12 in the north getting new money from the Northern Ontario Heritage Fund. Andy's Trailers and Manufacturing is getting $319,000 for new equipment and a building upgrade. Announcing $3.4 million in funds, Minister of Northern Economic Development and Growth George Perry says the north is the heart of Ontario economy right now.
3: Our economy is booming. The mining sector is booming. The agriculture sector is booming. And I am convinced the forestry sector will survive, not just survive, but thrive.
1: Calling lumber the fiber basket, Perry says it's the best fiber in the world. Belleville police say their investigators have determined Sunday's shooting outside a Belleville synagogue was a hate-motivated crime. At a media conference yesterday, Chief Murray Rod says it was a deliberate attack directed at members of the Jewish community during one of the holiest observances of the year. Ontario Special Investigations Unit is investigating the exchange of gunfire between police and a 29-year-old suspect who later died in hospital. Chief Rod says Constables Jeff Smith and Mike McCurdy prevented what would have become an unimaginable tragedy. He adds Smith was shot multiple times, is facing a lengthy and challenging recovery, but is making progress. And in Moose FM Sports, back-to-back home games are on the agenda tonight and tomorrow for the Iroquois Falls Storm of the Northern Ontario Junior Hockey League. Tonight at 7:30 at Just Jordan Arena, they host the French River Rapids. Tomorrow, the visitors are the Sault Ste. Marie Thunderbirds. Same time, same rink. For these stories and more, go to MyCochranNow.com.
4: Mainly sunny today, which is likely to be the last super-duper sunny day we see for a while, topping out around 21 degrees, falling off to 7 overnight. Overcast tomorrow, high at 21, and a mix of sun and cloud for Sunday, high 23.
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0: 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Fresh from the farm market is a go tomorrow from 10 to noon. And if you're like us, you love fresh produce, and nothing is fresher than a farmer's market. But you also know the season is drawing to a close in the coming weeks, so take advantage while you can. I really hope they have those giant Hubbard squashes. Amy loves them. Paying some bills, Def Leppard on the way.
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0: Life is hanging by a moment, Moose FM. This came in from Cynthia just a few minutes ago. I watch your Facebook videos every morning, Tim, and I notice you wear T-shirts. I bet they're not made in Canada. They look like Walmart. Don't you know they're made in places like Bangladesh, where girls work in sweatshops for pennies just so you can have your $4 shirt? How do you think that's right? Well, firstly, Cynthia, I paid $6 for this shirt. Secondly, it was made in Thailand. Thirdly, before you start putting sweatshops out of business just because you, a wealthy Westerner, couldn't dream of working in one, maybe you want to ask those young third world women whether getting paid a small amount of money in a sweatshop is better than living on the street. Pennies a day, yes, but in Thailand or Bangladesh or Vietnam, those pennies can feed a whole family. So, what are you going to do? Drop 40, 50, 60 bucks on a T-shirt that helps somebody buy his kid a new Xbox? Or $4 on a T-shirt that actually keeps someone alive?
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1: Good morning, I'm Dennis J. Puska. As part of all the billions Discovery Mining is investing in the Timmins area, its president says supporting communities is very important. President Tony Makuch says that includes recreation facilities to add life to way from the job for its workers. During a State of Mining presentation to the Timmins Chamber of Commerce, he mentioned one in Iroquois Falls. He said it recognizes where Discovery operations draw workers from.
2: Providing facilities to help, again, for people to live there and do well. And thank you for bringing it up to us and identifying something that we can at least try to help to be part of the solution.
1: Iroquois Falls Mayor Tory DeLaurier says what he calls a legacy project is a splash pad and a new park. He expects construction to begin next month. A Timmins company is one of 12 in the north getting new money from the Northern Ontario Heritage Fund. Andy's Trailers and Manufacturing is getting $319,000 for new equipment and a building upgrade. Announcing $3.4 million in funds, Minister of Northern Economic Development and Growth George Perry says the North is the heart of Ontario economy right now.
3: Our economy is booming. The mining sector is booming. The agriculture sector is booming. And I am convinced the forestry sector will survive, not just survive, but thrive.
1: Calling lumber the fiber basket, Perry says it's the best fiber in the world. Belleville police say their investigators have determined Sunday's shooting outside a Belleville synagogue was a hate-motivated crime. At a media conference yesterday, Chief Murray Rod says it was a deliberate attack directed at members of the Jewish community during one of the holiest observances of the year. Ontario Special Investigations Unit is investigating the exchange of gunfire between police and a 29-year-old suspect who later died in hospital. Chief Rod says Constables Jeff Smith and Mike McCurdy prevented what would have become an unimaginable tragedy. He adds Smith was shot multiple times, is facing a lengthy and challenging recovery, but is making progress. And in Moose FM Sports, back-to-back home games are on the agenda tonight and tomorrow for the Iroquois Falls Storm of the Northern Ontario Junior Hockey League. Tonight at 7:30 at Just Jordan Arena, they host the French River Rapids. Tomorrow, the visitors are the Sault Ste. Marie Thunderbirds. Same time, same rink. For these stories and more, go to MyCochraneNow.com.
4: Mainly sunny today, which is likely to be the last super-duper sunny day we see for a while, topping at around 21 degrees, falling off to 7 overnight. Overcast tomorrow, high at 21, and a mix of sun and cloud for Sunday, high 23.
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0: Dark Down Under, Moose FM, 272-6467 to call or text. And I want to do a very special shout out to an exceedingly special young lady who's turning 15 tomorrow. Evelyn Kidd has for a number of years been my saxophone student and just a real joy to work with. Very smart, very talented young lady. And it's impossible for me to believe she's just turning 15, but there it is. So, Ev, preemptively, I hope you have a really great day and a wonderful weekend, and enjoy what will doubtless be one of the best years of your life. Happy birthday.
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0: 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Good morning, I'm Tim, 272-6467. To call or text. Doug asks, what's the hardest thing about being in radio? The hardest thing about being in radio, Doug, that depends on who you're talking to. For example, Dean Tripp, he's our afternoon guy, is an extrovert. He's an extreme extrovert. So for him, the hardest thing is being cooped up in a tiny studio all day with really limited human contact. I'm an introvert, so I love it. But personally, the hardest thing about being in radio for me is the early mornings. I'm up at 4 a.m., and that's been my routine for many, many years. And even though I'm a night owl by nature, I'd much rather gig until 2 in the morning and then wake up at noon. I find now, even on the weekends, my body insists on rousing at 4 a.m., whether I set the alarm or not. On the one hand, you can adapt. On the other hand, when you're constantly fighting your own circadian rhythm, it can kind of wear on you. But thankfully, the job itself is terrific. Like the old saying goes, if you do something you love, you'll never work a day in your life.
1: Enjoy this now. You've got to see the boss later. 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
0: Mainly sunny today, which is likely to be the last super-duper sunny day we see for a while, topping out around 21 degrees, falling off to 7 overnight. Overcast tomorrow, high 21, and a mix of sun and cloud for Sunday, high 23.
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1: Good morning, I'm Dennis J. Puska. As part of all the billions Discovery Mining is investing in the Timmins area, its president says supporting communities is very important. President Tony Makuch says that includes recreation facilities to add life to away from the job force workers. During a State of Mining presentation to the Timmins Chamber of Commerce, he mentioned one in Iroquois Falls. He said it recognizes where Discovery operations draw workers from.
2: Providing facilities to help, again, for people to live there and do well. And thank you for bringing it up to us and identifying something that we can at least try to help to be part of the solution.
1: Iroquois Falls Mayor Tory DeLaurier says what he calls a legacy project is a splash pad and a new park. He expects construction to begin next month. A Timmins company is one of 12 in the north getting new money from the Northern Ontario Heritage Fund. Andy's Trailers and Manufacturing is getting $319,000 for new equipment and a building upgrade. Announcing $3.4 million in funds, Minister of Northern Economic Development and Growth George Perry says the north is the heart of Ontario economy right now.
3: Our economy is booming. The mining sector is booming. The agriculture sector is booming. And I am convinced the forestry sector will survive, not just survive, but thrive.
1: Calling lumber the fiber basket, Perry says it's the best fiber in the world. Belleville police say their investigators have determined Sunday's shooting outside a Belleville synagogue was a hate-motivated crime. At a media conference yesterday, Chief Murray Rod says it was a deliberate attack directed at members of the Jewish community during one of the holiest observances of the year. Ontario Special Investigations Unit is investigating the exchange of gunfire between police and a 29-year-old suspect who later died in hospital. Chief Rod says Constables Jeff Smith and Mike McCurdy prevented what would have become an unimaginable tragedy. He adds Smith was shot multiple times, is facing a lengthy and challenging recovery, but is making progress. And in Moose FM Sports, back-to-back home games are on the agenda tonight and tomorrow for the Iroquois Falls Storm of the Northern Ontario Junior Hockey League. Tonight at 7:30 at Just Jordan Arena, they host the French River Rapids. Tomorrow, the visitors are the Sault Ste. Marie Thunderbirds. Same time, same rink. For these stories and more, go to mycochranenow.com.
4: Mainly sunny today, which is likely to be the last super-duper sunny day we see for a while, topping out around 21 degrees.

0: falling up to 7 overnight. Overcast tomorrow, high at 21. And a mix of sun and cloud for Sunday, high 23.
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0: Red Rider, Human Race, Moose FM. 8:10, we got the dad joke. 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
1: Good morning, I'm Dennis J. Puska. As part of all the billions Discovery Mining is investing in the Timmins area, its president says supporting communities is very important. President Tony Makuch says that includes recreation facilities to add life to way from the job for its workers. During a State of Mining presentation to the Timmins Chamber of Commerce, he mentioned one in Iroquois Falls. He said it recognizes where Discovery operations draw workers from.
2: Providing facilities to help, again, for people to live there and do well. And thank you for bringing it up to us and identifying something that we can at least try to help to be part of the solution.
1: Iroquois Falls Mayor Tory DeLaurier says what he calls a legacy project is a splash pad and a new park. He expects construction to begin next month. A Timmins company is one of 12 in the north getting new money from the Northern Ontario Heritage Fund. Andy's Trailers and Manufacturing is getting $319,000 for new equipment and a building upgrade. Announcing $3.4 million in funds, Minister of Northern Economic Development and Growth George Perry says the North is the heart of Ontario economy right now.
3: Our economy is booming. The mining sector is booming. The agriculture sector is booming. And I am convinced the forestry sector will survive, not just survive, but thrive.
1: Calling lumber the fiber basket, Perry says it's the best fiber in the world. Belleville police say their investigators have determined Sunday's shooting outside a Belleville synagogue was a hate-motivated crime. At a media conference yesterday, Chief Murray Rod says it was a deliberate attack directed at members of the Jewish community during one of the holiest observances of the year. Ontario Special Investigations Unit is investigating the exchange of gunfire between police and a 29-year-old suspect who later died in hospital. Chief Rod says Constables Jeff Smith and Mike McCurdy prevented what would have become an unimaginable tragedy. He adds Smith was shot multiple times, is facing a lengthy and challenging recovery, but is making progress. And in Moose FM Sports, back-to-back home games are on the agenda tonight and tomorrow for the Iroquois Falls Storm of the Northern Ontario Junior Hockey League. Tonight at 7:30 at Just Jordan Arena, they host the French River Rapids. Tomorrow, the visitors are the Sault Ste. Marie Thunderbirds. Same time, same rink. For these stories and more, go to MyCochranNow.com.
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5: Mainly sunny today, which is likely to be the last super-duper sunny day we see for a while, topping out around 21 degrees, falling off to 7 overnight. Overcast tomorrow, high at 21, and a mix of sun and cloud for Sunday, high 23.
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0: 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It's the kind of place where you can begin a whole new life, a whole new vocation. They can help you set that direction, or you can go there with your own ideas intact and build around yourself a course of study that can get you there. And they have real, practical experts who actually know their fields and can impart to you the sort of hard-won wisdom you just can't get anywhere else. So if you're thinking of returning to school, or maybe you're getting ready to graduate from high school and you want to know where to go next, take a good, long, hard look at Northern College.
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2: The Haley Berry School of Mines legacy is more than 100 years long. It has influenced mining nationally and internationally. Northern College Dean of Mining, Trades, Technology, and Apprenticeships, Jamie Johnson, says graduates are shaping policy and running mines. They attribute their success to the school. Johnson says rejuvenation at HSM is in response to the national priority of critical minerals that leads to vast economic investment and development, especially in Northern Ontario.
3: We keep saying we're the hub of mining. George Perio says we're the epicenter of mining. All roads lead to Timmins, right? So we are in a very unique position to build the school's legacy into something that will shape the future of Canada, Canadian mining professionals. We're very excited.
2: Following extensive consultation with professionals, Northern College now has a mining engineering technician curriculum that's competency-based, not content-heavy.
3: Now we're looking at a learning organized around industry-defined competencies. Industry has told us what we need to put in our curriculum, and we are listening.
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0: Mainly sunny today, which is likely to be the last super-duper sunny day we see for a while, topping out around 21 degrees, falling off to 7 overnight. Overcast tomorrow, high at 21, and a mix of sun and cloud for Sunday, high 23.
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1: Good morning, I'm Dennis J. Puska. As part of all the billions Discovery Mining is investing in the Timmins area, its president says supporting communities is very important. President Tony Makuch says that includes recreation facilities to add life to away from the job for its workers. During a State of Mining presentation to the Timmins Chamber of Commerce, he mentioned one in Iroquois Falls. He said it recognizes where Discovery operations draw workers from.
2: Providing facilities to help, again, for people to live there and do well. And thank you for bringing it up to us and identifying something that we can at least try to help to be part of the solution.
1: Iroquois Falls Mayor Tory DeLaurier says what he calls a legacy project is a splash pad and a new park. He expects construction to begin next month. A Timmins company is one of 12 in the north getting new money from the Northern Ontario Heritage Fund. Andy's Trailers and Manufacturing is getting $319,000 for new equipment and a building upgrade. Announcing $3.4 million in funds, Minister of Northern Economic Development and Growth George Perry says the North is the heart of Ontario economy right now.
3: Our economy is booming. The mining sector is booming. The agriculture sector is booming. And I am convinced the forestry sector will survive, not just survive, but thrive.
1: Calling lumber the fiber basket, Perry says it's the best fiber in the world. Belleville police say their investigators have determined Sunday's shooting outside a Belleville synagogue was a hate-motivated crime. At a media conference yesterday, Chief Murray Rod says it was a deliberate attack directed at members of the Jewish community during one of the holiest observances of the year. Ontario Special Investigations Unit is investigating the exchange of gunfire between police and a 29-year-old suspect who later died in hospital. Chief Rod says Constables Jeff Smith and Mike McCurdy prevented what would have become an unimaginable tragedy. He adds Smith was shot multiple times, is facing a lengthy and challenging recovery, but is making progress. And in Moose FM Sports, back-to-back home games are on the agenda tonight and tomorrow for the Iroquois Falls Storm of the Northern Ontario Junior Hockey League. Tonight at 7:30 at Just Jordan Arena, they host the French River Rapids. Tomorrow, the visitors are the Sault Ste. Marie Thunderbirds. Same time, same rink. For these stories and more, go to MyCochranNow.com.
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6: Mainly sunny today, which is likely to be the last super-duper sunny day we see for a while, topping out around 21 degrees, falling off to 7 overnight. Overcast tomorrow, high at 21, and a mix of sun and cloud for Sunday, high 23.
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0: Where can you find Christina Aguilera hanging out with Coldplay, Colin James, and Ed Sheeran? Right here.
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0: There's the Hip Poets, Moose FM. And we're popping by Facebook for some local birthdays. Marcel Proux turns 63 today. And tomorrow we got a bunch of them. Rob Wills is celebrating. Henry Bedard, too. And Evelyn Kidd, used to be my saxophone student, turns 15. Boy, hard to believe, Evelyn. I remember when you were born. You got somebody you want to add to the list? Now would be the time, 272-6467.
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1: Good morning, I'm Dennis J. Puska. As part of all the billions Discovery Mining is investing in the Timmins area, its president says supporting communities is very important. President Tony Makuch says that includes recreation facilities to add life to way from the job for its workers. During a State of Mining presentation to the Timmins Chamber of Commerce, he mentioned one in Iroquois Falls. He said it recognizes where Discovery operations draw workers from.
2: Providing facilities to help, again, for people to live there and do well. And thank you for bringing it up to us and identifying something that we can at least try to help to be part of the solution.
1: Iroquois Falls Mayor Tory DeLaurier says what he calls a legacy project is a splash pad and a new park. He expects construction to begin next month. A Timmins company is one of 12 in the north getting new money from the Northern Ontario Heritage Fund. Andy's Trailers and Manufacturing is getting $319,000 for new equipment and a building upgrade. Announcing $3.4 million in funds, Minister of Northern Economic Development and Growth George Perry says the north is the heart of Ontario economy right now.
3: Our economy is booming. The mining sector is booming. The agriculture sector is booming. And I am convinced the forestry sector will survive, not just survive, but thrive.
1: Calling lumber the fiber basket, Perry says it's the best fiber in the world. Belleville police say their investigators have determined Sunday's shooting outside a Belleville synagogue was a hate-motivated crime. At a media conference yesterday, Chief Murray Rod says it was a deliberate attack directed at members of the Jewish community during one of the holiest observances of the year. Ontario Special Investigations Unit is investigating the exchange of gunfire between police and a 29-year-old suspect who later died in hospital. Chief Rod says Constables Jeff Smith and Mike McCurdy prevented what would have become an unimaginable tragedy. He adds Smith was shot multiple times, is facing a lengthy and challenging recovery, but is making progress. And in Moose FM Sports, back-to-back home games are on the agenda tonight and tomorrow for the Iroquois Falls Storm of the Northern Ontario Junior Hockey League. Tonight at 7:30 at Just Jordan Arena, they host the French River Rapids. Tomorrow, the visitors are the Sault Ste. Marie Thunderbirds. Same time, same rink. For these stories and more, go to MyCochranNow.com.
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6: Mainly sunny today, which is likely to be the last super-duper sunny day we see for a while, topping out around 21 degrees, falling off to 7 overnight. Overcast tomorrow, high at 21, and a mix of sun and cloud for Sunday, high 23.
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1: This is the Moose Vault of Musical Knowledge.
0: The Bengals are an all-female American pop-rock band formed in Los Angeles in 1981. Famous for 1980s chart toppers like Walk Like an Egyptian and Eternal Flame, along with, of course, Manic Monday. The original lineup consisted of Susanna Hoffs, Vicki Peterson, Debbie Peterson, and Annette Zelinskis. Michelle Steele later replaced Zelinskis in 1983, but then Annette rejoined the group in 2018. They had five chart-topping hits, all of them between 1981 and 1990, and are still around today, though being in their late 60s are touring more casually.
2: If the boss comes by,
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0: Mainly sunny today, which is likely to be the last super-duper sunny day we see for a while, topping out around 21 degrees, falling off to 7 overnight. Overcast tomorrow, high 21, and a mix of sun and cloud for Sunday, high 23.
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Brian Adams cuts like a knife, Moose FM. Every week at this time, we bring you the Pulse Connection, our healthcare segment, featuring healthcare professionals talking about how their particular discipline impacts healthcare in general and your life in particular. Got my friend Brett Morphy sitting across from me. Brett, you've been a pharmacist for quite a few years. 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

0: make that other medical professionals do not necessarily?
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0: 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Well, there you go. That's the Friday morning show. I'm Tim Rout. Thank you very much for listening. Have yourself a wonderful weekend. 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
3: Mainly sunny this afternoon, high 20, low 7. Mainly overcast tomorrow, high 21. And a mix of sun and cloud for Sunday, high 23.
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6: Mainly sunny this afternoon, high 20, low 7. Mainly overcast tomorrow, high 21. And a mix of sun and cloud for Sunday, high 23.
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3: Mainly sunny this afternoon, high 20, low 7. Mainly overcast tomorrow, high 21. And a mix of sun and cloud for Sunday, high 23.
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4: Mainly sunny this afternoon, high 20, low 7. Mainly overcast tomorrow, high 21. And a mix of sun and cloud for Sunday, high 23.
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1: Good afternoon, I'm Dennis J. Puska. As part of all the billions Discovery Mining is investing in the Timmins area, its president says supporting communities is very important. President Tony Makuch says that includes recreation facilities to add life away from the job for its workers. During a State of Mining presentation at the Timmins Chamber of Commerce, he mentioned one in Iroquois Falls. He says it recognizes where Discovery operations draw workers from.
2: Providing facilities to help, again, for people to live there and do well. And thank you for bringing it up to us and identifying something that we can at least try to help to be part of the solution.
1: Iroquois Falls Mayor Tory DeLaurier says what he calls a legacy project is a splash pad and a new park. He expects construction to begin next month. Belleville police say their investigators have determined Sunday's shooting outside a Belleville synagogue was a hate-motivated crime. At a media conference yesterday, Chief Murray Rod says it was a deliberate attack directed at members of the Jewish community during one of the holiest observances of the year. Ontario Special Investigations Unit is investigating the exchange of gunfire between police and the 29-year-old suspect, who later died in hospital. Chief Rod says Constables Jeff Smith and Mike McCurdy prevented what would have become an unimaginable tragedy. He says Smith was shot multiple times and is facing a lengthy and challenging recovery, but is making progress. The latest results from the Education Quality and Accountability Office are in, and the province says it shows students are making progress. Education Minister Paul Calandra says there are math improvements in grades 3, 6, and 9, with literacy results also remaining strong, with nearly 9 of 10 students meeting provincial standards in reading and writing by grade 6. However, Calandra also says it's clear there's more work to do, with many students continuing to struggle, persisting achievement gaps, and uneven results across Ontario. He says the Ministry of Education has been directed to work directly with school boards to review its student achievement plan and monitor progress. He says the plans are used to identify where students are falling behind and what actions will be made to improve student outcomes. And in Moose FM Sports, back-to-back home games are on the agenda tonight and tomorrow for the Iroquois Falls Storm of the Northern Ontario Junior Hockey League. Tonight at 7:30 at Just Jordan Arena, they host the French River Rapids. Tomorrow, the visitors are the Sault Ste. Marie Thunderbirds. Same time, same rink. For these stories and more, go to MyCochranNow.com.
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5: Mainly sunny this afternoon, high 20, low 7. Mainly overcast tomorrow, high 21. And a mix of sun and cloud for Sunday, high 23.
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1: And we'll help with that dopamine hit.
2: Mainly sunny this afternoon, high 20, low 7. Mainly overcast tomorrow, high 21. And a mix of sun and cloud for Sunday, high 23.
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1: Mainly sunny this afternoon, high 20, low 7. Mainly overcast tomorrow, high 21. And a mix of sun and cloud for Sunday, high 23.
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3: Mainly sunny this afternoon, high 20, low 7. Mainly overcast tomorrow, high 21. And a mix of sun and cloud for Sunday, high 23.
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2: I mean, her butt. It's just so big. I can't believe it's just so round. It's like out there. I mean, gross.

0: Sky Love Song Moose FM. How you doing this afternoon? Hey, if you're a fan of Destiny 2, maybe you're a bit of a gamer like myself, you're probably aware that it was recently announced that the game was being shut down. Like, it was going to remain and exist. They weren't going to pull a New World that Amazon did by completely taking away from you something that you had purchased. The game was going to continue to live. It was going to just sit in its current state and then remain that way. Well, if you're a big fan of the game and that has bothered you, good news. That decision has been reversed. The game will continue to be worked on and developed. And on top of that, do you remember when they took away all that paid content you bought? There were three original expansions, right? And they weren't cheap. I remember you paid almost full price per expansion when these used to come out, like $79.99 in tax. And at one point, they took three of those away and they put them in the, quote, vault. And it made people mad because, I mean, you pay for content. You pay for a game's expansion. It should be yours, and it should be yours forever, right? Imagine going to Walmart and buying a bag of potatoes, and then before you walk out, someone grabs that bag of potatoes and goes, oh, these are being vaulted. Sorry. And you got nothing back for it, right? Yeah, it should be criminal that they did that. Anywho, they also announced they're going to unvault those expansion packs. They're going to give back the content you paid for, which in the first place, it never should have been taken away. But I am glad to hear that they are going to be returning the items that people purchase. So some good news on the Destiny 2 front for once. It's normally not good news.
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5: Cloudy tonight with fog patches and a low of 7 degrees. Cloudy and 21 tomorrow. Clear and 9 overnight Saturday. Sunny and 23 on Sunday.
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0: A flock of seagulls, Iran Moose FM. How you doing this afternoon? All right, lots going on. We recently learned that Ella Langley, with her song Choosin' Texas, whether you love the song or you don't care for it very much, well, it knocked the Queen of Christmas, the Ice Queen, off of her pedestal, Mariah Carey, right? That's kind of huge. I don't think anyone ever expected a song to beat the record All I Want for Christmas set. And it being a holiday song, right, it becomes popular every single year. It gets renewed breath. And it spent 22 weeks at the top of the Billboard Hot 100. Well, Ella Langley's Choosin' Texas just reached 23 weeks, making it officially like the best song ever possibly written, I suppose, which is kind of wild, right? And now as the Queen of Christmas is slowly being thawed out, it makes you wonder how Mariah feels about her record being broken, which I assume, you know, she's probably grateful. I mean, she seems like somebody who would be like super stoked that somebody has written a song that is now more popular than a holiday song. Because again, right, like Christmas songs are one of those things where it gets to be rebirthed every single year and makes its way up the charts again every single year. So that's just nuts, right? Big congratulations to Ella Langley. And I got to admit, that song does get trapped in my head whenever I hear it. It is a darn toe-tapping tune.
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0: 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Both of the, we got both of the, oh my, domains, that's what they're called. My goodness. Words will sometimes escape you while you're mid on air. And that's like the, probably the biggest fear while you're doing an on air show is sounding like an idiot, which I am kind of an idiot. So the challenge is very real. Madeandplayedincanada.ca or .com. That is a place if you're an artist, if you're constantly recording some music and consistently going out and performing shows in your community or surrounding communities, definitely a place to go and make a profile, upload your best song, provide, you know, the links and everything to the rest of your music and whatnot. But the whole idea behind Made and Played in Canada is, to give local radio stations, like, in your community and the communities you're going to play in. So imagine this, right? You're going to Montreal to perform a show. Well, all of a sudden, the radio stations there can promote your show and play some of your songs because they're on Made and Played in Canada, which that's pretty cool. I wish I had that when I was doing music because I always felt like the songs that me and my pals wrote deserved more. They're really good. And I know it's biased because I was part of them, but sometimes I feel like we spent like thousands of dollars just so I could listen to a couple of songs. So yeah, if you're, you know, you got to be up and coming, you got to be consistently recording and consistently playing shows, but yeah, make that profile, throw up your music, and you never know. You may get a national stage.
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2: Cloudy tonight with fog patches and a low of 7 degrees. Cloudy and 21 tomorrow. Clear and 9 overnight Saturday. Sunny and 23 on Sunday.
1: 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All right, gets it. Come on. Good boy, King.

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0: Alexander Stewart, his problem instead, Moose FM. And yeah, it's going to be a fairly decent weekend, I think. It's going to be a great weekend to get out there and get some more activities under the belt before we fully say goodbye to, well, seeing grass and pavement and the winter comes. I got to admit, too, moving here just last January, right after that record snowfall, a little terrified. We're going to get our first full entire winter, but I gotta say, you know, it does feel like winter can hold off for a little bit during the first start of it, but then all of a sudden it just comes and it hits hard, and especially here. So definitely got that experience last January with those like 9 to 10 foot tall snowbanks. It felt like all the roads were knocked down to a single lane. Never had I experienced having to pull into driveways to let like vehicles through and then having vehicles do the same, vice versa. So it was pretty amazing how all the communities came together during that time. But yeah, it's a wonderful weekend ahead. You know, we're looking at a cloudy day on Saturday now for tomorrow, but yeah, you know, Sunday's still looking like a mix of sun and cloud. We got some decent highs in the 20s for this weekend, so I do hope you get a chance to get out there and I'll do some walking, some bike riding, you know, just get some of those outdoor activities under the belt. All right, you know, it's also a good weekend to work on the garden, you know, work on getting that all packed up. And I act like I've gardened. I haven't done that since I was a little kid, but I know there's a lot of work involved in it, especially preparing for the winter season.
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7: Cloudy tonight with fog patches and a low of 7 degrees. Cloudy and 21 tomorrow. Clear and 9 overnight Saturday. Sunny and 23 on Sunday.
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0: And yeah, soon we're going to have a new episode up there. We're just getting the details all ironed out for the next interview. And yeah, very excited to announce the next episode once we, you know, get a little deeper into the process of it.
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0: She's such a little DJ, get that quick. My street, but not the freeway. Turn that chick to make a little leeway. Beat that nick, but not the way that we play. Dogtown,
1: bloodbath, ribcage.

0: Red Hot Chili Peppers, By the Way, Moose FM. And oh yeah, Red Hot Chili Peppers, that takes me back. There's a nostalgia there because I have such terrible ADHD. I have that ability where I can sit and listen to a song over and over and over and over and over again, and just for whatever reason, never get bored of it. And you remember when they put out The Other Side? I remember my father was still alive. I must have been like 12 or 13, but I would just listen to that song on repeat, and my dad never said a thing about it. I'm certain I got my ADHD from his side of the family. So regardless of that, one of those things where, yeah, no matter how many times I put that song on repeat, yeah, my father just took it. He was just like, yeah, sure, put it on again. So it's nice. The Red Hot Chili Peppers, I think, are always going to be associated to a very special core memory, and that's that one. Just listening to that song over and over and over again with my pops in the room, and he was all about it. Very, very special band.
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6: Cloudy tonight with fog patches and a low of 7 degrees. Cloudy and 21 tomorrow. Clear and 9 overnight Saturday. Sunny and 23 on Sunday.
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1: I'm Bob McIntyre. The latest results from the Education Quality and Accountability Office are in, and the province says it shows students are making progress. Education Minister Paul Calandra says there are math improvements in grades 3, 6, and 9, with literacy results also remaining strong, with nearly 9 in 10 students meeting provincial standards in reading and writing by grade 6. However, Calandra says it's clear there's more work to do, with many students continuing to struggle, persisting achievement gaps and uneven results across Ontario. He says his ministry has been instructed to work directly with school boards to review their student achievement plans and monitor progress. He says the plans are used to identify where students are falling behind and what actions will be made to improve outcomes. The province says its audited financial results for the fiscal year ending March 31st show it's working to attract new investments, create jobs, and expand healthcare, education, and other core services. Officials say healthcare sector investments increased by $6.6 billion, or 7.2% year over year, while investments in education were up 6.1%, or $2.3 billion. The province also says it spent an additional $1.9 billion on infrastructure. As for the deficit, it was $13 billion at the end of March, about $1.6 billion better than projected in last year's budget. In its first several weeks, a new program aimed at the homeless on Timmins Streets is showing encouraging results. REACH stands for Respond, Engage, Assist, and Community Health. It involves a paramedic service vehicle patrolling downtown between 9 in the morning and 9 at night. Paramedic Chief Mark Renault says it engages with people who appear to need help.
2: What we're trying to do is get paramedics and outreach workers out to vulnerable populations before they generate a 911 call.
1: It has already reduced the number of calls for those people by 25%, making more ambulances available for emergencies. In Moose FM Sports, back-to-back home games are on the agenda tonight and tomorrow for the Iroquois Falls Storm of the NOJHL. Tonight at 7:30 at the Jusk Jordan Arena, they host the French River Rapids. Tomorrow, the visitors are the Sioux Thunderbirds. Same time, same rink. For these stories and more, go to MyCochranNow.com. Cloudy tonight with fog patches and a low of 7 degrees. Cloudy and 21 tomorrow. Clear and 9 overnight Saturday. Sunny and 23 on Sunday.
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1: I'm Bob McIntyre. The latest results from the Education Quality and Accountability Office are in, and the province says it shows students are making progress. Education Minister Paul Calandra says there are math improvements in grades 3, 6, and 9, with literacy results also remaining strong, with nearly 9 in 10 students meeting provincial standards in reading and writing by grade 6. However, Calandra says it's clear there's more work to do, with many students continuing to struggle, persisting achievement gaps and uneven results across Ontario. He says his ministry has been instructed to work directly with school boards to review their student achievement plans and monitor progress. He says the plans are used to identify where students are falling behind and what actions will be made to improve outcomes. The province says its audited financial results for the fiscal year ending March 31st show it's working to attract new investments, create jobs, and expand healthcare, education, and other core services. Officials say healthcare sector investments increased by $6.6 billion, or 7.2% year over year, while investments in education were up 6.1%, or $2.3 billion. The province also says it spent an additional $1.9 billion on infrastructure. As for the deficit, it was $13 billion at the end of March, about $1.6 billion better than projected in last year's budget. In its first several weeks, a new program aimed at the homeless on Timmins Streets is showing encouraging results. REACH stands for Respond, Engage, Assist, and Community Health. It involves a paramedic service vehicle patrolling downtown between 9 in the morning and 9 at night. Paramedic Chief Mark Renault says it engages with people who appear to need help.
2: What we're trying to do is get paramedics and outreach workers out to vulnerable populations before they generate a 911 call.
1: It has already reduced the number of calls for those people by 25%, making more ambulances available for emergencies. In Moose FM Sports, back-to-back home games are on the agenda tonight and tomorrow for the Iroquois Falls Storm of the NOJHL. Tonight at 7:30 at the Just Jordan Arena, they host the French River Rapids. Tomorrow, the visitors are the Sioux Thunderbirds. Same time, same rink. For these stories and more, go to MyCochranNow.com. Cloudy tonight with fog patches and a low of 7 degrees. Cloudy and 21 tomorrow. Clear and 9 overnight Saturday. Sunny and 23 on Sunday.
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0: 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We're CHPBFM Cochrane. 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

0: Kim Mitchell, Go For A Soda, Moose FM. And, you know, that gets me thinking, right? Soda, that's always been one of the tough ones for me to deal with. And I feel like I'm doing really good. I think I've gotten like one or two 2 liters of Coke Zero, because that, the Coke Zero Cherry and that Dr. Pepper Zero. Oh my goodness, Dr. Pepper Zero. I can't get a case of it. I just can't. I will destroy it. I will literally destroy it. I will drink that entire case in like one day. So I'm doing the best I can to avoid things like soda and whatnot. Because, yeah, you know, I want to lose weight. I feel like that's a great place to start. There's a lot of things I don't want to change in my diet. So I'm like, you know what? If I can just drink water and black coffee, right? That means I can probably eat more wafers. Who doesn't like a nice wafer? Oh, yeah, crunchy. You get the hazelnut cream in there. Mm-mm-mm. What would you rather? Would you rather a soda or a nice hazelnut wafer? Yeah. You tell me. Who's the monster now?
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3: Cloudy tonight with fog patches and a low of 7 degrees. Cloudy and 21 tomorrow. Clear and 9 overnight.

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0: Richard Marks right here waiting. Country 93.1 TGIF. The weekend is upon me and hopefully upon you as well. And hey, if it means anything, this is the first time in my life that I've had a job where I didn't have to go to work on a weekend. So I know what it's like working the weekends. Been there, done that basically for my eternity. So I do not take for granted having the weekend off. And I hope you got the weekend off too, or at least you got some time off coming up here, especially as we get into the fall season, right? It's such a beautiful time of year to go outside and the cool, crisp air, the nice, just that's what I'm all about, right? We had some hot days during the summer, so I'm all about the free air conditioning right now outside. And with that, TGIF, enjoy the rest of your day. Enjoy your weekend. And I'll catch you again on Monday right here. Same place, same time. Moose FM.
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1: I'm Bob McIntyre. The latest results from the Education Quality and Accountability Office are in, and the province says it shows students are making progress. Education Minister Paul Calandra says there are math improvements in grades 3, 6, and 9, with literacy results also remaining strong, with nearly 9 in 10 students meeting provincial standards in reading and writing by grade 6. However, Calandra says it's clear there's more work to do, with many students continuing to struggle, persisting achievement gaps and uneven results across Ontario. He says his ministry has been instructed to work directly with school boards to review their student achievement plans and monitor progress. He says the plans are used to identify where students are falling behind and what actions will be made to improve outcomes. The province says its audited financial results for the fiscal year ending March 31st show it's working to attract new investments, create jobs, and expand healthcare, education, and other core services. Officials say healthcare sector investments increased by $6.6 billion, or 7.2% year over year, while investments in education were up 6.1%, or $2.3 billion. The province also says it spent an additional $1.9 billion on infrastructure. As for the deficit, it was $13 billion at the end of March, about $1.6 billion better than projected in last year's budget. In its first several weeks, a new program aimed at the homeless on Timmins Streets is showing encouraging results. REACH stands for Respond, Engage, Assist, and Community Health. It involves a paramedic service vehicle patrolling downtown between 9 in the morning and 9 at night. Paramedic Chief Mark Renault says it engages with people who appear to need help.
2: What we're trying to do is get paramedics and outreach workers out to vulnerable populations before they generate a 911 call.
1: It has already reduced the number of calls for those people by 25%, making more ambulances available for emergencies. In Moose FM Sports, back-to-back home games are on the agenda tonight and tomorrow for the Iroquois Falls Storm of the NOJHL. Tonight at 7:30 at the Just Jordan Arena, they host the French River Rapids. Tomorrow, the visitors are the Sioux Thunderbirds. Same time, same rink. For these stories and more, go to MyCochranNow.com. Cloudy tonight with fog patches and a low of 7 degrees. Cloudy and 21 tomorrow. Clear and 9 overnight Saturday. Sunny and 23 on Sunday.
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1: Coming soon, it's Ontario's game show, Fund That Future. 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Only one way to find out. 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

0: Cloudy tonight with fog patches and a low of 7 degrees. Cloudy and 21 tomorrow. Clear and 9 overnight Saturday. Sunny and 23 on Sunday.
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5: Cloudy tonight with fog patches and a low of 7 degrees. Cloudy and 21 tomorrow. Clear and 9 overnight Saturday. Sunny and 23 on Sunday.
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4: Cloudy tonight with fog patches and a low of 7 degrees. Cloudy and 21 tomorrow. Clear and 9 overnight Saturday. Sunny and 23 on Sunday.
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